very evocative song there from Tim Buckley, Carnival Song, one of the singles released amongst 69 singles on the 4th of October 1968. We're using issue number 248 of the new singles, a weekly listing. We began with John O'Hara and the Playboys and their version on Fontana of I Started a Joke, the Bee Gees tune. Some comments I made online. What an awful version. But I think it has its merits. The other side of Tim Buckley's single from his album Goodbye and Hello on Elektra Records is called Pleasant Tree. After this, we'll be playing both sides of a Peddler's single, Empty Club Blues and Coming Home Baby on CBS. Tim Buckley. Tim Buckley and Pleasant Street. Could not read my own writing. It bodes well for this week's programme, doesn't it?

You know I'm waiting here for you. You've been gone, you don't know what I'm going through. Since you went away, I've been so blue. Come on home, you know I'm counting every day. I use the phone, and baby let me hear you say that you're coming home right away. Yes indeed. Come on home.

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Mm-hmm.

to you. I'm coming home, home, home, home, home, home, home, home, home, home, yes, indeed. Wow, how cool is cool? You can find all that Peddler's material on a 2002 compilation double CD. It's still out there, it's still available. We heard The Peddlers and Empty Club Blues and Coming Home Baby. That was that last one. And Sandwich in the Middle, we plonked, it's not a word a DJ usually uses, is it? The Laura Nyro tune, Sweet Blindness, Liberty Records, The Fifth Dimension. And of course we also heard Tim Buckley, Carnival Song and Pleasant Street. This is me, the pleasant Chris B, Chris Bent. Issue number 248 of the new singles, 69 of them, released on the 4th of October 1968. We do this every week, relentlessly. It sounds just the same every week, doesn't it? Except they're always different tunes. And it's just going, it's trundling by slowly, imperceptibly slow. The years we're currently doing 1968. We have done quite a few more now. 69, 70, 71, 72, most of 77 and 67 as well. This is the other side of the Fifth Dimension single, and it is called Good News.

Yes, I was smiling at the track title, Good News, because I was imagining that's what you'll be feeling in a couple of hours' time when I tell you this is the last song. This isn't the last song. It's the Younger Brothers on MCA MU1042. Someone suggests online that this is Mirror, Mirror, reminiscent of early Moody Blues.

one. But even I do not recall very strongly the Herd Sunshine Cottage Fontana Records, because at the end of 67 Peter Frampton had been declared to be the face of 68, and yet by October, the 4th of October to be precise, not a lot going on for the Herd there. We began with the younger brothers, Mirror Mirror, then Temptations, Why Did You Leave Me Darling, on Tamla Motown, and on Capitol, the Movers, singing all about Birmingham, but no mention of the Bullring or anywhere like that. I think it was Birmingham, Alabama. Here's the other side of the Herd single, Miss Jones. Try this one.

0: Oh, no wonder it was relegated to the B-side of the single, The Herd, the B-side of Sunshine Cottage. And Miss Jones, did you hear the lyrics? Is that my hand on your thigh, Miss Jones? What could... I'll tell you what, we'll play all of these related kind of singles right now. The Cymbals and Schoolgirl, what could possibly go wrong? But first of all, from 1962 and reissued on this day, the 4th of October 1968, The Crickets, My Little Girl on Liberty Records, introduced by David Jacobs, no less.
1: We're very glad to welcome one of the most popular groups of the day, the Crickets.
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1: You're listening to Chris B. Not just listening, I hope, but joining in with all these tunes you know so well.

Any number of these records could have been hit, but sadly only a handful each week got into the charts. We are playing but a cross selection of a 69 that came out on the 4th of October 1968. My name is Chris B, or Chris Bent. I told you the story. I think when I went to Radio Caroline, we all have to change our names. I said, well, goodness knows why, because this was 2000, 2001. We weren't out at sea anymore. We were in the safe confines of the Maidstone ITV studios, where there was a lovely little radio suite in there. I spent a few happy Friday or Saturday nights there, and I just changed my name from Chris Bent to Chris B, that enigmatic mystery man. Yeah, we began with one of David Jacobs' Crackers, and they were the Crickets and My Little Girl. Then the Cymbals and Schoolgirl, followed by the Art Movement Happy Song on Decca. Then the other side of the Cymbals single, Do I Love You? We just heard that on President Records. Also on President Records, President, slurring my speech slightly, President Records on, yes, The Equals and Softly, Softly. It's getting too much for me at this age, isn't it?

time for a novelty record from the Barren Knights. I'm only playing this because it features Reg Dwight, Elton John on piano, an Olympic record where they take off the bands and artists of the day and change the lyrics. Oh, the joy we'll have on Columbia 8485 DB. See you in the next hour.

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5: Don't you worry, you famous names. I am the judge of the Olympic Games. And I've got me a foolproof scheme that's gonna make sure we're the winning team.
6: Cause he is the judge. He is the judge.

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1: Adelaide who?
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2: I'm all ears, Your Honor.
1: Well, nobody's perfect, son. Now, I said no talking in cult.
2: I'm awfully sorry, Archdeacon. I made a dreadful mistake.
1: I'm not an archdeacon. I'm a judge.
2: How splendid.
3: Hello, Sandy.
0: Oh, hello, Julian. What are you doing here?
3: Oh, I want to be an athletic supporter.
0: Trust you.

on Blue Cat Records. The Slickers and Walla Walla. And over the top of the hour, we heard The Barren Knight and Olympic Records, side one and side two. And I'll wager it's not been played in 50 plus years, because there's nothing worse than old humour. It was relevant at the time and no longer is. A couple of weeks ago, we played Joe Cocker. Maybe it was only a week ago. We played Joe Cocker. And something's coming on, and with a little help from my friend. Well, it's for some reason it's listed again this particular week amongst 69 singles, the 4th of October 1968. Last time we played the Woodstock version of Something's Coming On. So I propose to play you that B-side from the Regals on the Phone single right now.

that's got to be the best single released this week, maybe all time. That's Cream, Swlarb, S-W-L-A-B-R, on Polydor Records, and on the A side of the single.

Wow. What a great combo they were. Cream, Eric Ginger and Jack. And Jack Bruce's vocals. Absolutely wonderful. Polydor Records. I'll play that for Steve Loud in Cheltenham. These are the Orange Bicycle singing a Rolling Stones tune. Sing this all together.

For further information about this week's program, we invite you to visit www.towardtheunknownregion.com.

Well, although I've already declared that Cream were the record of all time, possibly Sunshine of Your Love, Colours on the Dot record label. What? That is the surprise. That is definitely, for me, the surprise and the record of the week now. Colours with Love Heals. On the other side of this magnificent single, Bad Day at Black Rock.

on Dot Records, Bad Day at Black Rock, coupled with Love Heals, selling in recent years for a cool £92 and at 45 cat, where we can find some of these things and comments on them and pictures of the labels and such like. Someone has declared that side to be theatrical, and the other side, Love Heals. The A side is awful, glam styled pop rock. Well, that being the case, it was way ahead of its time, because this

Huh. Yes. Edwin Starr, no less. Tamla Motown, 25 miles. And now, that big record from Barry Ryan and the Majority, it said on the original record label, Eloise. Now, the version you hear these days on the radio has this manic laughter at the start of it. We will return to the original version very shortly.

it still sounds just as epic all these years later. Written by his brother Paul. That was Barry Ryan and Eloise. And as you heard, some variations on the introduction. These are Five and a Penny on Polydor Records. You Don't Know Where Your Interest Lies. You might recall this as being the B-side originally of a Simon and Garfunkel single called Faking It from 67. One of their finest moments to my young mind at the time, but I soon learnt that if I thought something was well fab and groovy, the rest of the public didn't.

It got left on the cutting room floor for the new singles of the 20th of September 1968. That's Dave Edmunds and Love Sculpture, the B-side of his Parlophone, or their Parlophone single, The Stumble, on Columbia. Don Partridge, top man.

Cat Stevens' single that got lost in the mists of time, but released on the 4th of October 1968, we've been using issue number 248 of the new singles, a weekly listing of 45 RPM recordings. There were 69 of them this week. There are plenty more to play, but I think for this week that is it. We may find you here these sometime, the extra ones sometime in the future. These are the Blossom Toes on Marmalade Records. Everyone's leaving me now, and so I will say I'll be seeing you.

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And it's Robin D taking you through the next hour of great album tracks on Mi Amigo. Opened up with Blind Faith and Sea of Joy from their self-titled album. Right now, this is Caravan. And from 1971, Golf Girl. Just love the story to the

And that one comes from an album called In the Land of Grey and Pink from 1971, Caravan. And tonight's number, for those to whom it may concern, is 140. Right now, sometimes, you know, you just get a feeling that you've chosen some really great tracks for a night's serious chill out of album tracks, and tonight is no exception. Continuing with Crosby, Stills, Nash & Young, and from Deja Vu from 1970, this is Country Girls.

That's the Fairport Convention. And Come All Ye, and that comes from their 1969 album Liege and Leaf. Up next, we've got Graham Nash and David Crosby on their own with Immigration Man.

0: And that comes from an album simply called Graham Nash and David Crosby. It's Radio Mi Amigo Nighttime with Robin D, broadcasting to you from the light vessel LV18, anchored here in Harwich Harbour, worldwide online and very locally on 1575 kilohertz AM. 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

just doing nightly plays. Doing the land of the open all night. And the album's called Spritz, and it's from 1978. That's Herman Brood and his Wild Romance and Saturday Night. 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That's Robin D with the album tracks on Radio Mi Amigo. Up next, it's our refreshment break, where I've got a cup of rich roast blend ready to brew, and not forgetting the inevitable sugar-coated honey-glazed donut. How about that? You can have what you want. Sugar-coated honey-glazed donut. How about that? You can have what you want. Going to play three in a row, starting off with Hot Tuna, then Jeff.

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And that's Little Feat from 1971 and their album called Little Feat, and that's Hamburger Midnight. Before that, we had Jefferson Starship and I Want to See Another World from Red Octopus from 1975. And the one that started that trio off, Hot Tuna and Highway Song from Burgers from 1972. Right now, on Virtual Turntable number 2, we've got an album called Climbing from 1970, and it's Mountain. And this one, theme for an imaginary Western.

Mi Amigo Nighttime with Robin D. And you know, sometimes I pick a track out simply because of its title, because I do love quirky titles. And this next track I've never ever heard before, so we're going on a musical adventure together. It's by the Quicksilver Messenger Service, and it comes from their album Shady Grove from 1969. It's 9 minutes 23 seconds long, and the title is Edward the Mad Shirt Grinder.

0: Have they done? I think so. 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And that's it for yours truly.
1: Robin D.
0: Time for me to go, but stay with me, amigo, for great music right through the night. I'm leaving you with Rod Stewart. And from Every Picture Tells a Story from 71, I know I'm losing you. I am. Until we meet again, you take care. Bye-bye now.

symbolising the allure and excitement of urban life, often representing opportunities and challenges that come with living in a bustling metropolitan area. That's what it's all about, bright lights and big city. Music from The Animals starting this hour on Mi Amigo. The Overnight Service, Chris Cooper, Mike Sides, playing album music that you can find in the charts of 1966 and 1972. This is Wishbone Ash. The very fine Argus album. This is Throw Down the Sword.

Throw Down the Sword by Wishbone Ash took us into The Beatles, You Won't See Me. That was lifted from Revolver, the seventh studio album from the band, released 5th of August 1966. The album has since become regarded as one of the greatest and most innovative albums in the history of popular music.

Radio is the spice of life, and radio does not have to just play the hits, and we do it differently here. On Mi Amigo, we play great music from the 60s and the 70s, but it's not the same that you will hear on the gold stations. So we heard ELO from their first album in 1972. Well, it was in the charts in 72. I think it was recorded a little bit earlier. But the music this hour is all taken from the charts of 1966 and 1972. It was ELO and a track you don't often hear from them called Nelly Takes Her Bow. And then where would we be without Georgie fame? Well, I don't know how the radio landscape would have looked if it wasn't for Georgie inspiring Ronan to set up Radio Caroline back in 1964. But that's another long, long story I won't go into now. If you're a radio fan, you already know it. Georgie fame and Last Night, and now Carole King. The old James Taylor song. This is You've Got a Friend.

The first of those two Mi Amigo tracks was probably more familiar to you. It was Carole King, and You've Got a Friend, from the multi-platinum selling Tapestry album that originally came out in 1971, but hung around the album charts for a long, long time. So we can play it as we're featuring 1972. And what came next? Well, believe it or not, it was the Mamas and the Papas from 1966 with Dancing Bear. There's one you don't hear too often, isn't it? And this is music from Uriah Heep.

breakfast all morning. No one dared to stand in his way, possessed by some

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There's no mistaking the artist. From the album Blonde on Blonde, it was Bob Dylan, and that was Sad-Eyed Lady of the Lowlands. I just don't know how he writes these lyrics. Probably explains why he's a genius and I'm not. A Pillow of Winds from the Metal album. Music from Pink Floyd.

underground is much too loud. Tell the mob who sing your song that they are fools and they are wrong. They are a curse.

from that time when the baby boomers thought they were the children of the revolution. Big hit for T-Rex, didn't get to number one in September 72, kept off by David Cassidy. Well, what can you say really, huh? That's life. Ian Chambers here for you on the mighty radio Mi Amigo from LV-18 Light Ship, bringing you some rather good tunes, because that's what it's all about. Yeah, and I do a bit of chatting too.

Joe Walsh, proving that irony is not dead in the United States of America. Life's been good. And talking of America, there they are with Sister Golden Hair. It's Mi Amigo. And something that has changed about listening to the radio these days, it's all about clicking and pushing buttons. In the old days, I remember it would be all about turning the dial until you got the sound of the station you wanted to listen to. Here's the Electric Light Orchestra.

0: Green Shirt, Elvis Costello, quite a dark song, but he does go darker. If you know his music, he goes considerably darker. One example was when he chose to cover a song written by a guy called Leon Payne. Leon Payne, his biggest hit was the song I Love You Because, which you may well know, which is a big hit for Jim Reeves. But he also wrote this next one. It's called Psycho. It's great on two levels. One is the lyrics, very, very dark. And on the other level, amazing changes of pace as the song goes along. This was the original version before Elvis got his hand on it. This is Eddie Noak. See what you think.
1: Can Mary fry some fish, Mama? 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

from Parallel Lines, Blondie, One Way or Another, and his Bobness with Positively 4th Street. Hope you can spot that the degree of vitriol has somewhat reduced as the songs have gone along there. The last one there, apparently Bob was just a bit fed up with his old mate Phil Oakes. Fair enough. Next two songs, there's a connection. And I wonder if you can work out what the second song might be as you hear the first one and know it's not the obvious one that I might connect it with. If you know what the heck I'm on about.

0: if you thought I would have the audacity to play the other song called Dancing in the Moonlight after the first one called Dancing in the Moonlight by Thin Lizzy, well, I'm somewhat shocked. We had Thin Lizzy Dancing in the Moonlight, indeed we did, and then a song that kind of links to it, From Now On by Supertramp. In fact, I could have chosen quite a few different Supertramp songs. The link, my friend, is John Helliwell played saxophone on both songs. Also did a bit of sax in on Pink Floyd. There you go. You're learning stuff here. It's worth listening to just to hear these facts. Don't you think so?
1: Well,

the Zombies time of the season, before which we had Mr. Neil Young after the Gold Rush. It's Ian Chambers here on Radio Mi Amigo from the mighty lightship LV-18. Do you remember newspapers when we actually all used to buy them like every day and find out what was going on? Look, I know it's quicker on social media these days, but this is what it used to be like. You'd see news actually in the newspaper. Crazy, huh?

right indeed. This is the overnight service of Radio Mi Amigo, broadcasting from the light vessel LV18, gently swaying with the tide here in Harwich Harbour. Paul Winsor here, ready to embark on another trip around the garden of unearthly delights. And Revolution by the Beatles started us off tonight, and from 1972, this is Family with My Friend the Sun.

That's a great track, don't you think? Those were the Caroline Hester Coalition with a track from their 1970 album Magazine out on Metro Media Records in the US. And that was Sir Robert, The Lost Night. And before that, sounding not like Love's Arthur Lee, were The Lollipop Shop and Baby Don't Go from their 1968 album Just Colour on Uni Records in the US. And we kicked off with UK band Family and the rather wonderful My Friend the Sun, released as a single in the UK on Reprise in December 72, and also a track from their Bandstand album. All good stuff, only the best here on Radio Mi Amigo. And here's another track from an album only released in the US at the time, from 1969. These are the Sapphire Thinkers, and From Within.

Yeah, lovely. Those were Chad and Jeremy. That's Chad Stewart and Jeremy Clyde with a track from their 1968 album The Ark, which sadly didn't get a UK release at the time. They were always a bigger draw in the USA rather than on their home turf in the UK. They were somewhat overshadowed by Peter and Gordon here in the UK, I think. But they made some great records, like that one, Pipe Dream, as I said, from their album The Ark. And also in there were The Association, with a track from their self-titled 1969 album, and that was The Nest. And we kicked off with California band The Sapphire Thinkers, in a sort of Jefferson Airplane peanut butter conspiracy styly. And that was the title track from their 1969 album From Within, out on Hobbit Records, with its nice green label, almost luminous in fact. And talking of luminous, we are currently meandering around the Garden of Unearthly Delights with faintly glowing Paul Windsor here on the overnight service of Radio Mi Amigo. And our contact email address is studio@lv18radio.uk. That's studio@lv18radio.uk. Right, next up, these are top Swedish band The Tages, with a great single from 1966, So Many Girls.

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1: Tomorrow, let's say you and I go searching for our rocky, glowing, radioactive friend from space together. Our rocky, glowing, radioactive friend from space together.

Yeah, a band somewhat underrated at the time. I think those were the Idle Race, which featured Jeff Lynne amongst their members. You may have heard of him. Yeah, I'm sure you have. That was a great single that came out on Liberty Records in May 69, Days of the Broken Arrows. And back at the beginning, it was the Tages had So Many Girls, and they were a Swedish band and not a UK band popular in Sweden. As I foolishly said a while ago, I paid my penance and I've spent time in the naughty corner, and it proved once again that there's nothing like research. And that was nowhere near nothing like research. Anyway, moving on. Almost forgot. Between the Tages and the Idle Race, it was the amazing Friendly Apple who had just the one release on Decca in early 69, and that was Water Woman. Yeah. Right, now, here's a record by Boeing Devine and the Beautiful Soup. And when you read that, you know you've just got to play it. And this is Jabberwock, and it's pretty damn good. Have a listen.

Tremendous. Those were The Doors and the title track from their late 1967 album On Elektra Strange Days. Before that, it was Elmer Gantry's Velvet Opera, no less, and a track from their 1968 self-titled album, and that was Reaction of a Young Man. Indeed. We kicked off with Boeing Doveen and The Beautiful Soup. And I reckon you'd have to be on something a bit stronger than Guinness to come up with that name. I think Jabberwock was the title, a single on Parlophone in 1968. Great stuff. This is The Garden of Unearthly Delights with Mrs. Windsor's Wayward Son here on the overnight service of Radio Mi Amigo, broadcasting from the light vessel LV-18, moored securely, so I'm assured, here alongside Harwich Quay. It must be anyway. It rises and falls with the tide. And he moves about a bit when it's blowing a hoolie out there. But other than that, he just sits here calmly, unlike me. And speaking of which, here's another excitable bunch, The Gun, and Race with the Devil.

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2: It's Venus.
1: Huh?
2: Venus.
1: Why not? We've bounced signals off the moon's surface. There's no reason that Venus shouldn't radiate impulses.
0: I don't mean the static. Can't you hear it, the other thing?
1: What other thing?
0: Listen to it, Paul. Listen to the voice.

Yeah, the dulcet tones of Grace Slick there, lead singer, oh well, one of the lead singers anyway, of Jefferson Airplane, and that was a single from 1970, Mexico. Steppenwolf were also in there with Magic Carpet Ride, released as a single, but that was the unedited album version from their second album, released in 1969, cunningly titled The Second, no doubt to avoid any confusion with their first. We started that set with The Gun and The Blistering Race with the Devil, a single out on CBS Records in 1968. And look at that. Are you sure that was only an hour? I'm sure the studio clock gains 15 minutes every hour, especially when I'm on. Anyway, time to close the gates of the Garden of Unearthly Delights for tonight. But we are here 4 nights a week at midnight UK time, Tuesdays, Wednesdays, Thursdays and Saturdays, with a repeat 6 hours later. A bit like water torture, really. Anyway, to finish, I think we'll have a slice of Hawkwind, a single from 1973. This is Urban Gorilla, but from me, Paul Windsor, see ya!

Greetings all, welcome along. Chris Morgan here with you for another hour of singles music on Radio Mi Amigo. We started with the Tony Jackson group. He, formerly of the band The Searchers, and out with his own new group, and that was called Bye Bye Baby. Well, not the best record to play at the beginning of the programme, I suppose, but that's how it goes.

Well, obviously, a band who enjoyed the sound of leather on Willow. It was Sherbert. One called How's That? Of course, on that particular game that I'm referring to, you have to keep running, you know.

Ah, yes, the Four Tops. Well, that's when you keep running away. Well, no running away. It's too much great music to listen to. Radio Mio Mio! And right now, we'll do a quick time check, shall we? I think it's 5:15. Could be wrong. We'll discuss it with the Who.

The Who on that one, 1973, 5:15. I've got a little note here, says it was featured in Quadrophenia as well, in case you're wondering, and I'm sure you're asking. Anyway, we'll move away from that, back to 1960, where we start our playlist from. And something for you, if you're having a cup of tea and you feel, oh, I've left something out here.

Viscount, 1960, that one called Shorty and Bread. The trouble with that stuff is once you've eaten one piece, you think, oh, well, just one more won't hurt. And then you think, oh, that didn't hurt, may as well have another piece. And then you munch through that and you think, that was jolly, jolly good. I might have some more. Can anybody help me escape this trap? Give me some freedom. As sung by Junior Campbell.

0: Hallelujah Freedom, that one from Junior Campbell way back there in 1972. Doesn't get played enough, I don't think. That one should be played a little bit more. Right now, though, a quick reminder about giving us a bit of a call. If you want to send us a message, studio@lv18radio.uk. 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
1: Mi amigo, mi amigo, hey!
0: A bit earlier on, I mentioned Tony Jackson splitting with the Searchers, so let's put them all back together. Their first single, 1963.

Well, that's how the searchers sounded at the beginning of 63. Sweet nothings, and the rest, as we always say, is history. Well, no history here, just great music from the past that is still alive. I think that makes the difference. And this will be a great program as a result. Natalie Cole.

Natalie Cole, and that one, this will be great music. As I said, every so often we throw in a record that didn't quite do the business in the UK charts, and in this particular case, one from 1966, popular with the Pirates, but sadly, that's where it ended. See what you make of this.

pages or tadges, I'm not quite sure what. That won't crazy about my baby, actually. Thank you, fellas. It reminds me very much of the Swinging Blue Jeans on that one, because they did a cover of that one as well. Talking of what I like.

Great stuff. Great. As you may have noticed, only lately, bit of Reggie. That was from the Pioneers from 1969. Long shot, kick deer bucket. And we'll move away from that and have a little chat with a sweet talking woman.

Sweet Talking Woman, that from the Electric Light Orchestra, 1978. It was at a time when ELO could do absolutely no wrong. Everything was smasharoony. Talking of which, every so often I come across a record from my collection, I think, gosh, I remember when I very first heard this, and I thought, oh, wow.

It was Joan Baez. I remember that so well. The night they drove old Dixie down, 1971, for her version of that. And our version of Facebook is out there for you to go and have a look at. It's quite simple. Go on Facebook, look for LV18 The Key Harridge, and there it be. So why not take a chance and have a look? Oh, yes. We're going back to 1962 right now, and it's all about Venus, who's in blue jeans.

I wonder what people would make if they could come back from 1962 and have a look at just how popular jeans are on just about everybody, except me. Wears them these days. Anyway, that was Mark Winter. We'll go from Mark to a fella who started recording in the 60s but really came into his own at the beginning of the 70s. It's Rod the Mod.

Farewell. I have to say, I can't remember that one the first time around, but it was an age thing. I think we can blame it on that. You have to treat me right, you know.

Roy Head, treat her right. Wouldn't have it any other way. Her request, of course, being the LV-18, this beautiful shipboard up here at Harwich, home of Radio Mi Amigo and much more beside. Why not come up and have a look for yourself? Mi amigo, hey! Right, if you're going out at the top of the hour, you've got just over 10 and a half minutes to go, so best be grabbing your coat and hat, being standing at the front door, taking complete control.

There we are, the Clash having a quiet sing-song to themselves. That one, 1977, it was called Complete Control. I should be relieving myself of the controls of the mixing desk in about 7 minutes' time. Then you won't be able to listen to me anymore today.

is 1968. Listen to me. Yeah, I'd have said that one was a bit earlier, but obviously got that wrong. What do I know about anything? Well, I do know it's time for me to move over. I think I best go, really. I'll leave you with a bit of sunshine. Montego Bay.

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1977 with Anthea and Donna, and we kicked off this week's little get together with My Name is Jack, of course, Manfred Mann from 1968. Hello, my name is Jeff, good to have you with us as we play all these 60s and 70s songs here at Radio Mi Amigo. And she's not you. Well, that's Elvis Presley.

had a real nice sound, didn't they? The Merseybeats there from 1964, I Think of You, and Elvis from 1962 before that, and She's Not You. You're listening to Radio Mi Amigo. We play just 60s and 70s, the two very best musical decades that brought us things like Elton John and Crocodile Rock.

I'll let you into a little secret. That was the only song that I ever learnt to play on the guitar. And if I picked a guitar up now, do you know what? I wouldn't have an absolute clue. That's Halfway to Paradise, of course. Billy Fury, Crocodile Rock, Elton John before that. Here's a song from one of what I call a 60s lost gem, this one. It's called Little Girl Lost and Found. This is Peter and the Wolves. Do you remember this one?

0: So there we have it. I like to call that a lost gem from the 60s. That's a little girl lost and found. Peter and the Wolves, that one. Okay, it's Radio Mi Amigo. And on the way, we're going to be playing you a bit of David Garrick and also Sandy Shaw with a bit of Monsieur Dupont. After a couple of classic ads, as we always slip a couple in, just for archive purposes.
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4: To you, it's just a worn-out fridge. But to a child, it's a caravan, a ship, a castle, even a bed. And a death trap, airtight and impossible to open from the inside. Don't let an old fridge be a new danger to children. Take off the door, or smash the lock, or better still, ask your local council to take it away or tell you how to dispose of it. Before it kills a child.

Plan de show, Monsieur Dupont. Yeah, a little bit of French there creeping in on us. It's Radio Me and Me and Go. My name's Jeff. I love playing this 60s and 70s music for you each and every week. I hope you enjoy it too, as well, and the choice of songs we play. Before that, David Garrick and Dear Mrs. Appleby. And on the way, we've got Creedence Clearwater Revival going down by the corner. But first, here's Redbone.

Creedence Clearwater Revival down on the corner. I saw a great Creedence Clearwater Revival tribute band recently, and I can't quite remember. Was it Clearwater Creedence Revival? Something like that. They were very good. On the way, do you remember watching the TV series as a kid, Follyfoot? Well, I've got the theme to that to play in a moment by the Settlers. But before that, let's have a bit of Good Morning Sunshine. This is Oliver on Radio Mi Amigo.

I'll have to admit it was one of my must watches. Followfoot was back in the day. That's the theme to it. Lightning Tray, listening to it on Radio Mi Amigo. It's all 60s and all 70s, playing the music from those two great decades. That's all we do. And there is so much music to play. Why would we want to venture into any other decade? Now, how about this, for instance, from the Byrds? This is 8 Miles High.

always good to have a bit of boogie together, isn't it? It really is. That's the Chic, of course, and Everybody Dance from 1978. Before that, it was 8 Miles High. Cracking tune, indeed. The Byrds from 1966. Now then, the Radio Mi Amigo comes from the LV18, which is anchored in Harwich. How do you fancy popping along and seeing us? Well, this is how you do it.

0: And now, information on how you can visit the LV18. 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
1: 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Welkom aan boord.
2: Yeah, do pop down to Harwich and have a look round the LV18. It's just fascinating to look round a lightship anyway. And of course, to find one with a radio station on it is twice as fascinating. And a couple of times a year, we broadcast live on the vessel as well, where you can get a chance to come have a look through the window at us. And I haven't actually managed to get down yet. I'm really hoping to, maybe later on in the year or next year. So do come down and see us at Radio Mi Amigo at the LV18. Here's Dusty now. Love this song, Am I the Same Girl?

Many artists have had a go at that, to be honest, but that's probably my favourite version by a lady. Well, just about everything that's been said about Dusty has been said. What a voice, what a talent. That's Am I the Same Girl from 1969. From 1967, this is Jimmy Edwards and Come Back Girl.

That's Jimmy Edwards and Comeback Girl from 1967. I've got it in the me back of my head that that was Tony Blackburn's last climber on Big L, but I may be way off the mark. I'm sure you know better than me. Anyway, that's about it from yours truly for today. Thank you so much for your company. Hope you've enjoyed listening to all this 60s and 70s music together, and I do hope you'll join me next time at Radio Mi Amigo. So that's me done after we've heard Me and Mrs. Jones from the wonderful

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selling over 1 million copies in the USA alone, where it became a bigger hit than in the UK. It was ranked number 14 as the best song of 1970 by the Billboard magazine. Itchin' a Ride, Vanity Fair.

0: have AI. 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

On today's show, not only the fab music from the 60s and the 70s, but also the quiz, Name That Song. And I'll give you the first clue of three, straight after Ringo Starr.

Okay, do you have your pen and paper ready? Because here's the first of three clues to the quiz, Name That Song. And I'll give you two more as we go through the show. This song, written by Elton John and lyricist Bernie Taupin and sung by Elton John, was released on the 31st of March 1972 in the USA as the lead single to his album, Honky Chateau. Name That Song.

first released in 1965 as an instrumental by Bert Camford called Moon Over Naples. Then in 1966, lyrics were added, and over time, 500 versions have been sung. But the biggest one was by Al Martino, Spanish Eyes.

In 2001, that song was voted the best Australian song of all time. It became a huge hit worldwide when released in 1966, reaching number 16 in the USA and number 6 in the UK charts. The Easy Beats.

Let's give you the second clue to the quiz, Name That Song. The Rolling Stone magazine lists this song at 149 of its 500 greatest songs of all time. On the 6th of January 2024, the song surpassed 1 billion streams on Spotify. Name That Song.

During their career, they released 23 singles, and that became their second biggest hit behind Welcome Home, when it reached number 3 in the UK charts in 1974. Peters and Lee.

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Name that song, and I'll give you the answer very shortly. Here we go. It was Elton John's highest charting song during the 1970s. Name that song.

let's give you the answer to the quiz, Name That Song. But before we do, let's summarise some of the clues. We know the song was sung by Elton John and released in March of 1972 as his lead single to the album Honky Chateau. The Rolling Stone magazine ranked it at 149 of its 500 greatest songs of all time, and the song has been streamed over 1 billion times.

It's time for me to go, amigos. I do hope you've enjoyed the show. If you have, don't forget, tell your friends, and they can enjoy it as well. So from me, Kevin Dinigan, until next time, bye-bye.

Starting off this hour on Radio Me Amigos Day Service, we had a band from Dunfermline in the Kingdom of Fife. Punk band The Skids from 1979 with a song written by Richard Jobson and the late great Stuart Adamson. Of course, Into the Valley. And of course, Richard said to his mum, "We're the best punk band in Scotland." And she said, "Well, you're the only punk band in Scotland."

That's a song all about the social scene that this band experienced in their youth from 1979. Squeeze and Cool for Cats.

The Specials from 1979 and Gangsters, which of course was all about an incident the band had while touring in France with The Clash. Now here is another incarnation of that very same band.

There you go, The Selector and a song criticising radio. Oh dear. And On My Radio from 1979. Of course, the band actually didn't want to record that song because they thought it sounded like a Eurovision song entry. However, they took it to number 8 in the UK singles charts. So, fair play to them. Anyway, about a week ago, I played a cover of Dusty Springfield's I Only Want to Be With You by the Bay City Rollers, and I touched on the fact that the Tourists also covered that very song. Well, here it is now.

Two great songs from two great bands back to back here on Radio Mi Amigo. We had The Beatles from their self-titled double album, which got to number one in 10 different countries. Birthday, of course, from 1968. And ahead of them, The Rolling Stones from their album Sticky Fingers, which got to number one in 7 different countries back in 1971. And the ever brilliant Brown Sugar. 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If you'd like to get in touch with us, you certainly can. 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

That's a band who used to be called the Ramrods, the Ravens, or even the Boll Weevils. The Kinks, formed in London back in 1962, and where have all the good times gone? Well, I'll tell you where some of them have gone, right here on Radio Mi Amigo.

One of my favourite bands from back in the day, with a song from 1968 from their album The Birds, the Bees and the Monkeys, which actually only charted in the US and Canada. However, that single got to number 12 here in the UK and also number 3 over there in the US. Valerie, of course. 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

things in life for free. But you can give them to the birds and bees. I want money. Such a thrill, but your love won't pay my bills. I want money.

Oh, yes. A band from Chicago, Earth, Wind and Fire is their name. And a song from 1978 called September. Ahead of them, we had a post-punk band, The Flying Lizards, and their version of Barrett Strong's Money. On the way now, we have a song written by Bernard Edwards and Nile Rodgers and performed by Chic. Good times, right here on Radio Mi Amigo.

from 1979, Donna Summer from her album Bad Girls. That was, of course, Hot Stuff. And, of course, in the middle of that song, we had a little guitar solo from Jeff Skunk Baiter of Doobie Brothers and Steely Dan's fame. You're listening to Radio Mi Amigo from the LV18 Lightship Moored here in Harwich Harbour.

From Crawfordsville in Arkansas, Johnny Taylor with a song written by the staff songwriters from a Stax record label. Who's Making Love from 1968?

Oh, a powerful song from a lass from Arkansas from 1974. Shirley Brown and Stay With Me, Baby. Well, I would love to stay with you, but I am fastly running out of time. So until you and I can get together again here on Radio Mi Amigo, take care and thanks for listening.

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otherwise known as Melania's Song, Hall & Oates and Rich Girl. Hello, welcome into the LV18 Radio Mi Amigo. It is Hall & Oates and Rich Girl. Before that, Man From Man's Earth Band and Blinded By The Light. And welcome into the show. Thank you so much for joining me today. Really appreciate your company. In fact, so much so, I'm going to play you Three Dog Night. Joy to the world. Let's hear it for Jeremiah the Bullfrog.

Three Dog Nights, Fun and Frivolity, Gaiety and Jollity, Joy to the World, and the Four Seasons, that is string of hits off the back of December 1963. I think four or five singles, one after the other, big hits on Billboard. One or two of them did okay in the UK. One or two only made it to the breakers. This is one of them, Four Seasons, Down the Hall. Great tune, though.

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toe-to-toe with Aretha. Dusty Springfield, Little by a Little. Before that, Roger Miller and Dang Me, his breakthrough hit from 1963. Went to number one on the country charts, but that's a pop novelty song all day long. Hey, do you fancy singing Sweet Caroline at the top of your voice? I've got some bad news for you. Here's Neil Diamond, I Am I Said. It's all about identity, isn't it?

0: the twang's the thing. The Searchers and Don't Throw Your Love Away. Before that, the Sailors and Girls, Girls, Girls. Not the Sailors, Sailor and Girls, Girls, Girls. This is not a commercial. Oh, no. It's an historic recording played for old time's sake. Take no action as a result of hearing this.
1: What'll we have at mealtime?
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Small Faces, Lee La Sha, Rearrange. Before that, the King's Medal, Luai Luai, which is not the original version of that by any stretch of the imagination. The first recorded version of that, I do believe, is from about 56, Richard Berry or something like that. And it was a regional hit at the time. Nobody could really understand the thing and made up their own really rude lyrics to it early on, and loads of garage bands covered it. The 63 version by the Kingsmen, the one I played to you there, has got a mistake in it where he starts singing and then he has to stop and we've got to wait for the band to come around another bar or so. They've had to re-record that probably 200-300 times during their career for various outlets, and each time the guys recorded it, he had to actually record the mistake in it, otherwise it wouldn't be authentic. I mean, can you imagine how frustrating that is, hearing that and thinking, oh, I wish I'd have done that. Oh, what are that for? Bet you don't want perfection, do you? If you did, you wouldn't listen to the Faces. Yeah, the Faces, you can make me dance, sing or anything, even take the dog for a walk. Yes.

Two songs that featured mightily on 70s jukeboxes. Yes, you could hear them elsewhere, but it never sounded quite the same as on a jukebox in a smoky pub or a greasy spoon. Sparks, this town ain't big enough for both of us, and the faces, you can make me dance, sing or anything. Having brought down the tone, how do you feel? Like a bit of class, yes? A bit of class now, yes? Bobby Darin. Some

0: T-Rex, Hot Love, which was from 1971, as the man said. But we go back about 10 years before that. We go back to the times when, before the days of pop radio in the United Kingdom, before the days of offshore radio, pirate radio and all that kind of stuff. So I decided to do a little programme about that. Each week I thought I'd play the music from before the days of pop music radio here in the UK. I called it this.
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0: And for some strange reason, it just took on legs and ran all over the world. It's now broadcast every day of the year, all over the world, in 8 different countries, blah, blah, blah. Also on this radio station, LV18 Radio Mi Amigo, I'm delighted. Same, we're featured on this station at 7 o'clock on a Monday night, and also repeated throughout the week as well. And one of the tracks we're going to be featuring on that sounds a bit like this, as I say, from about 10 years before the last track.

Finishing on the smash with double instrumental Focus and Sylvia, and that's just about it. Thank you so much for your company this week. Have a great rest of week. Enjoy LB18 Radio Mi Amigo as we continue. I'll finish on this. This is Freddie King and Hideaway. I've got to get away to Raw.

If you're only going to have one hit, make it a massive one, make it a classic. There's John Miles and Music. Sadly, we lost him in December 2021 after a short illness. We have some wonderful music this hour, including some lyric questions. Do you know your lyrics of songs? I'll put that to the test. This is Ian Chambers on Radio Mi Amigo. Gather round, people, gather round.

The Stones and Little Red Rooster. Before that, we had His Bobness, Bob Dylan, and The Times They Are A-Changin'. Now, you either love them or hate them. The little clues I give to songs we'll play later on in the hour. I'm going to do that again now. Here are four songs from the 60s and 70s. Their opening lyrics we're going to do this time. Later in the show, I'll be playing the song that starts with the lines, I've been in this town so long that back in the city I've been taken for lost and gone. I've been in this town so long that back in the city I've been taken for lost and gone. Gonna play that one. Also gonna play Get Up in the Morning Slaving for Bread, Sir. Get Up in the Morning Slaving for Bread, Sir. And third one, I'm gonna be playing the song which starts, When Are You Gonna Come Down? When are you going to land? When are you going to come down? When are you going to land? Yeah, we've got that one later. And finally, I'm also going to be playing It Isn't the Way That You Look. It Isn't the Way That You Talk. It Isn't the Way That You Look. It Isn't the Way That You Talk. Any idea what those four songs are? Well, stay listening. I will play them all before the top of the hour.

It's Ian with you on Radio Mi Amigo, and there from 1977, Andrew Gold's wonderful song, Lonely Boy. So those lyrics, let me remind you the first one. I've been in this town so long that back in the city I've been taken for lost and gone. Any idea what that was? Well, I'll tell you what, I'm going to play it right now. I've been

So the answer to our first guess, the song from the first line, was Heroes and Villains by the Beach Boys. And there are Hudson Ford, who sound like a firm of solicitors, but actually they were two of the members of the Straubs who went off to make that wonderful song Burn Baby Burn. This is Radio Mega Mega, and you know what, we've got oldies, we do oldies like this.

the Righteous Brothers. You've lost that loving feeling before that, the Crystals, and to do Ron Ron. Next, it's another guess the song from the opening line. The line was, get up in the morning, slaving for bread, sir. The song is The Israelites.

Desmond Dekker and the Aces and the Israelites, and a man with an interesting shopping list, Pluto Shervington and Dat. 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Drop us a note. We'd really love to hear from you.

Herman's Hermits and the classic I'm Into Something Good, and Georgie Fame and Alan Price and the story of Rosetta. Well, I've got another lyric for you. The next song has the opening line, when are you going to come down? When are you going to land? Did you get it right? It is Goodbye Yellow Brick Road from Elton.

Santana, She's Not There. Ian Chambers here on Radio Mi Amigo from the LV18 Lightship, bringing you some wonderful music. And the next one, it's another one of those lyrics to guess. This is the last one, okay? And it starts with the line, "It isn't the way that you look, it isn't the way that you talk." Did you recognise those opening lines to this song? It's Dusty Springfield, "I Close My Eyes and Count to Ten."

It's Ian Chambers spinning the discs for you here on Radio Mi Amigo with the Kinks and Tired of Waiting for You. Meantime, what are you doing there,

Greetings all, welcome along. Chris Morgan here with you for another hour of singles music on Radio Mi Amigo. We started with the Tony Jackson group. He, formerly of the band The Searchers, and out with his own new group, and that was called Bye Bye Baby. Well, not the best record to play at the beginning of the programme, I suppose, but that's how it goes.

Well, obviously, a band who enjoyed the sound of leather on Willow. It was Sherbert. One called How's That? Of course, on that particular game that I'm referring to, you have to keep running, you know.

Ah, yes, the Four Tops. Well, that's when you keep running away. Well, no running away. It's too much great music to listen to. Radio Mi Amigo! And right now, we'll do a quick time check, shall we? I think it's 5:15. Could be wrong. We'll discuss it with the Who.

The Who on that one, 1973, 5:50, and I've got a little note here, says it was featured in Quadrophenia as well, in case you're wondering, and I'm sure you're asking. Anyway, we'll move away from that, back to 1960, where we start our playlist from, and something for you, if you're having a cup of tea and you feel, oh, I've left something out here.

Vice Counts, 1960, that one called Shorty and Bread. The trouble with that stuff is once you've eaten one piece, you think, oh, well, just one more won't hurt. And then you think, oh, that didn't hurt, may as well have another piece. And then you munch through that and you think, that was jolly, jolly good. I might have some more. Can anybody help me escape this trap? Give me some freedom. As sung by Junior Campbell.

Hallelujah Freedom, that one from Junior Campbell way back there in 1972. Doesn't get played enough, I don't think, that one. Should be played a little bit more. Right now, though, a quick reminder about giving us a bit of a call. If you want to send us a message, studio@lv18radio.uk. Why not email us, studio@lv18radio.uk. Mi amigo, mi amigo, hey! A bit earlier on, I mentioned Tony Jackson splitting with the Searchers, so let's put them all back together. Their first single, 1963.

Well, that's how the searchers sounded at the beginning of 63. Sweet nothings, and the rest, as we always say, is history. Well, no history here, just great music from the past that is still alive. I think that makes the difference. And this will be a great programme as a result. Natalie Cole.

Natalie Cole. That one, this will be great music. As I said, every so often we throw in a record that didn't quite do the business in the UK charts. And in this particular case, one from 1966, popular with the Pirates, but sadly, that's where it ended. See what you make of this.

Tages or Tages, I'm not quite sure what. That one crazy about my baby, actually. Thank you, fellas. It reminds me very much of the Swinging Blue Jeans on that one, because they did a cover of that one as well. Talking of what I like.

Great stuff. Great. As you may have noticed, I do like the bit of Reggie. That was from the Pioneers, 1969. Long shot, kick D bucket. And we'll move away from that and have a little chat with a sweet talking woman.

Sweet Talking Woman, that from the Electric Light Orchestra, 1978. It was at a time when ELO could do absolutely no wrong. Everything was smasharoony. Talking of which, every so often I come across a record from my collection. I think, gosh, I remember when I very first heard this and I thought, oh,

It was Joan Baez. I remember that so well. The night they drove old Dixie down, 1971, for her version of that. And our version of Facebook is out there for you to go and have a look at. It's quite simple. Go on Facebook, look for LV18 The Key Harwich, and there it be. So why not take a chance and have a look? Oh, yes.

I wonder what people would make if they could come back from 1962 and have a look at just how popular jeans are on just about everybody, except me. Wears them these days. Anyway, that was Mark Winter. We're going from Mark to a fella who started recording in the 60s but really came into his own at the beginning of the 70s. It's Rod the Mod.

Farewell. I have to say, I can't remember that one the first time around, but it's the age thing. I think we can blame it on that. You have to treat me right, you know.

My head, treat her right. Wouldn't have it any other way. Her request, of course, being the LV-18, this beautiful ship moored up here at Harwich, home of Radio Mi Amigo, and much more beside. Why not come up and have a look for yourself? Mi amigo, hey! Right, if you're going out at the top of the hour, you've got just over 10 and a half minutes to go, so best be grabbing your coat and hat, being standing at the front door, taking complete control.

There we are, the Clash having a quiet sing-song to themselves. That one, 1977, it was called Complete Control. I should be relieving myself of the controls of the mixing desk in about 7 minutes' time. Then you won't be able to listen to me anymore today.

1968. Listen to me. Yeah, I'd have said that one was a bit earlier, but obviously got that wrong. What do I know about anything? Well, I do know it's time for me to move over. I think I'd best go, really. I'll leave you with a bit of sunshine. Montego Bay.

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1977 with Anthea and Donna, and we kicked off this week's little get together with My Name is Jack, of course, Manfred Mann from 1968. Hello, my name's Jeff. Good to have you with us as we play all these 60s and 70s songs here at Radio Mi Amigo. And She's Not You. Well, that's Elvis Presley.

Had a real nice sound, didn't they? The Mersey Beats there from 1964. I Think of You, and Elvis from 1962 before that, and She's Not You. You're listening to Radio Mi Amigo. We play just 60s and 70s, the two very best musical decades that brought us things like Elton John and Crocodile Rock.

I'll let you into a little secret. That was the only song that I ever learnt to play on the guitar. And if I picked a guitar up now, do you know what? I wouldn't have an absolute clue. That's Halfway to Paradise, of course, Billy Fury, Crocodile Rock, Elton John before that. Here's a song from one of what I call a 60s lost gem, this one. It's called Little Girl Lost and Found. This is Peter and the Wolves. Do you remember this one?

0: So there we have it. I can call that a lost gem from the 60s. That's a little girl lost and found. Peter and the Wolves, that one. Okay, it's Radio Mi Amigo. And on the way, we're going to be playing you a bit of David Garrick and also Sandy Shaw with a bit of Monsieur Dupont after a couple of classic ads, as we always slip a couple in just for archive purposes.
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5: To you, it's just a worn-out fridge. But to a child, it's a caravan, a ship, a castle, even a bed. And a death trap, airtight and impossible to open from the inside. Don't let an old fridge be a new danger to children. Take off the door. Or smash the lock. Or better still, ask your local council to take it away or tell you how to dispose of it. Before it kills a child.

That and the show, Monsieur Dupont. Yeah, a little bit of French there creeping in on us. It's Radio Me and Me and Go. My name's Jeff. I love playing this 60s and 70s music for you each and every week. I hope you enjoy it too, as well, and the choice of songs we play. And before that, David Garrick and Dear Mrs. Appleby. And on the way, we've got Creedence Clearwater Revival going down by the corner. But first, here's Redbone.

Creedence Clearwater Revival down on the corner. I saw a great Creedence Clearwater Revival tribute band recently, and I can't quite remember. Was it Clearwater Creedence Revival? Something like that. They were very good. On the way, do you remember watching the TV series as a kid, Follyfoot? Well, I've got the theme to that to play in a moment by the Settlers. But before that, let's have a bit of Good Morning Sunshine. This is Oliver on Radio Mi Amigo. Go.

I'll have to admit it was one of my must watches. Follyfoot was back in the day. That's the theme to it. Lightning Tray, listening to it on Radio Mi Amigo. It's all 60s and all 70s, playing the music from those two great decades. That's all we do, and there is so much music to play. Why would we want to venture into any other decade? Now, how about this, for instance, from the Byrds? This is 8 Miles High.

Always good to have a bit of boogie together, isn't it? It really is. That's the Chic, of course, and Everybody Dance from 1978. Before that, it was 8 Miles High, cracking tune indeed, The Byrds from 1966. Now then, the Radio Mi Amigo comes from the LV18, which is anchored in Harwich. How do you fancy popping along and seeing us? Well, this is how you do it.

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1: Informatie over hoe je de LV18 kunt bezoeken. 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Welkom aan boord.
2: Yeah, do pop down to Harwich and have a look round the LV18. It's just fascinating to look round a lightship anyway. And of course, to find one with a radio station on it is twice as fascinating. And a couple of times a year, we broadcast live from the vessel as well, where you can get a chance to come and have a look through the window at us. And I haven't actually managed to get down yet. I'm really hoping to. Maybe later on in the year or next year. So, do come down and see us at Radio Mi Amigo at the LV18. Here's Dusty now. Love this song. Am I the Same Girl?

many artists have had a go at that, to be honest, but that's probably my favourite version by a lady. Well, just about everything that's been said about Dusty has been said. What a voice, what a talent. That's Am I the Same Girl from 1969. From 1967, this is Jimmy Edwards and Come Back Girl.

That's Jimmy Edwards and Comeback Girl from 1967. I've got it in the back of my head that was Tony Blackburn's Last Climber on Big L, but I may be way off the mark. I'm sure you know better than me. Anyway, that's about it from yours truly for today. Thank you so much for your company. Hope you've enjoyed listening to all this 60s and 70s music together, and I do hope you'll join me next time at Radio Mi Amigo. So that's me done after we've heard Me and Mrs. Jones from the wonderful

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selling over 1 million copies in the USA alone, where it became a bigger hit than in the UK. It was ranked number 14 as the best song of 1970 by the Billboard magazine. Itchin' a Ride, Vanity Fair.

0: We don't have AI. 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

On today's show, not only the fab music from the 60s and the 70s, but also the quiz, Name That Song. And I'll give you the first clue of three, straight after Ringo Starr.

Okay, do you have your pen and paper ready? Because here's the first of three clues to the quiz, Name That Song. And I'll give you two more as we go through the show. This song, written by Elton John and lyricist Bernie Taupin and sung by Elton John, was released on the 31st of March 1972 in the USA as the lead single to his album Honky Chateau. Name That Song.

first released in 1965 as an instrumental by Bert Camford, called Moon Over Naples. Then in 1966, lyrics were added, and over time, 500 versions have been sung. But the biggest one was by Al Martino, Spanish Eyes.

In 2001, that song was voted the best Australian song of all time. It became a huge hit worldwide when released in 1966, reaching number 16 in the USA and number 6 in the UK charts. The Easy Beats.

Let's give you the second clue to the quiz, Name That Song. The Rolling Stone magazine lists this song at 149 of its 500 greatest songs of all time. On the 6th of January 2024, the song surpassed 1 billion streams on Spotify. Name That Song.

During their career, they released 23 singles, and that became their second biggest hit behind Welcome Home, when it reached number 3 in the UK charts in 1974. Peters and Lee.

Let's give you the third and final clue to the quiz. Name that song, and I'll give you the answer very shortly. Here we go. It was Elton John's highest charting song during the 1970s. Name that song.

Let's give you the answer to the quiz, Name That Song. But before we do, let's summarise some of the clues. We know the song was sung by Elton John and released in March of 1972 as his lead single to the album Honky Chateau. The Rolling Stone magazine ranked it at 149 of its 500 greatest songs of all time, and the song has been streamed over 1 billion times.

It's time for me to go, amigos. I do hope you've enjoyed the show. If you have, don't forget, tell your friends, and they can enjoy it as well. So from me, Kevin Dinigan, until next time, bye-bye.

Starting off this hour on Radio Me Amigos Day Service, we had a band from Dunfermline in the Kingdom of Fife, punk band The Skids from 1979, with a song written by Richard Jobson and the late great Stuart Adamson. Of course, Into the Valley. And of course, Richard said to his mum, "We're the best punk band in Scotland." And she said, "Well, you're the only punk band in Scotland."

That's a song all about the social scene that this band experienced in their youth from 1979. Squeeze and Cool for Cats.

The Specials from 1979 and Gangsters, which of course was all about an incident the band had while touring in France with The Clash. Now here is another incarnation of that very same band.

There you go, The Selector and a song criticising radio. Oh dear. And On My Radio from 1979. Of course, the band actually didn't want to record that song because they thought it sounded like a Eurovision song entry. However, they took it to number 8 in the UK singles charts. So, fair play to them. Anyway, about a week ago, I played a cover of Dusty Springfield's I Only Want to Be With You by the Bay City Rollers, and I touched on the fact that the Tourists also covered that very song. Well, here it is now.

Two great songs from two great bands back to back here on Radio Mi Amigo. We had the Beatles from their self-titled double album, which got to number one in 10 different countries. Birthday, of course, from 1968. And ahead of them, the Rolling Stones from their album Sticky Fingers, which got to number one in 7 different countries back in 1971. And the ever brilliant Brown Sugar. 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If you'd like to get in touch with us, you certainly can. 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

That's a band who used to be called the Ramrods, the Ravens, or even the Boll Weevils. The Kinks, formed in London back in 1962. And where have all the good times gone? Well, I'll tell you where some of them have gone. Right here on Radio Mi Amigo.

One of my favourite bands from back in the day, with a song from 1968 from their album The Birds, the Bees and the Monkeys, which actually only charted in the US and Canada. However, that single got to number 12 here in the UK and also number 3 over there in the US. Valerie, of course. 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

things in life for free. But you can give them to the birds and bees. I want money. That's what I want. That's what I want. That's what I want. Your love gives me such a thrill. But your love won't pay my bills. I want money.

Oh, yes. A band from Chicago, Earth, Wind and Fire is their name. And a song from 1978 called September. Ahead of them, we had a post-punk band, The Flying Lizards, and their version of Barrett Strong's Money. On the way now, we have a song written by Bernard Edwards and Nile Rodgers and performed by Chic. Good times, right here on Radio Mi Amigo.

from 1979, Donna Summer from her album Bad Girls. That was, of course, Hot Stuff. And, of course, in the middle of that song, we had a little guitar solo from Jeff Skunk Baiter of Doobie Brothers and Steely Dan's fame. You're listening to Radio Mi Amigo from the LV18 Lightship moored here in Harwich Harbour.

from Crawfordsville in Arkansas, Johnny Taylor with a song written by the staff songwriters from a Stax record label. Who's Making Love from 1968?

Oh, a powerful song from a lass from Arkansas from 1974. Shirley Brown and Stay With Me, Baby. Well, I would love to stay with you, but I am fastly running out of time. So until you and I can get together again here on Radio Mi Amigo, take care and thanks for listening.

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Otherwise known as Melania's song, Hall & Oates and Rich Girl. Hello, welcome into the LV18 Radio Mi Amigo. It is Hall & Oates and Rich Girl. Before that, Man From Man's Earth Band and Blinded By the Light. And welcome into the show. Thank you so much for joining me today. Really appreciate your company. In fact, so much so, I'm going to play you Three Dog Night. Joy to the world. Let's hear it for Jeremiah the Bullfrog.

Three Dog Nights, fun and frivolity, gaiety and jollity, joy to the world, and the Four Seasons, that is string of hits off the back of December 1963. Big four or five singles, one after the other, big hits on Billboard. One or two of them did okay in the UK. One or two only made it to the breakers. This is one of them, Four Seasons, Down the Hall. Great tune, though.

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Toe-to-toe with Aretha, Dusty Springfield, Little by Little. Before that, Roger Miller and Dang Me, his breakthrough hit from 1963. Went to number one on the country charts, but that's a pop novelty song all day long. Hey, do you fancy singing Sweet Caroline at the top of your voice? I've got some bad news for you. Here's Neil Diamond, I Am I Said.

0: Oh, the twang's the thing. The Searchers and Don't Throw Your Love Away. Before that, the Sailors and Girls, Girls, Girls. Not the Sailors. Sailor and Girls, Girls, Girls. This is not a commercial. Oh, no. It's an historic recording played for old time's sake. Take no action as a result of hearing this.
1: What'll we have at mealtime?
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1: Mealtime.
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1: Kahn's.
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Small Faces, Lee La Shaw, Rearrange. Before that, the King's Men, Luai Luai, which is not the original version of that by any stretch of the imagination. The first recorded version of that, I do believe, is from about 56, Richard Berry or something like that. And it was a regional hit at the time. Nobody could really understand the thing and made up their own really rude lyrics to it early on, and loads of garage bands covered it. The 63 version by the King's Men, the one I played to you there, has got a mistake in it where he starts singing and then he has to stop and want to wait for the band to come around another bar or so. They've had to re-record that probably 200-300 times during their career for various outlets, and each time the guys recorded it, he had to actually record the mistake in it, otherwise it wouldn't be authentic. I mean, can you imagine how frustrating that is, hearing that and thinking, oh, I wish I'd have done that. Oh, what are you that for? Bet you don't want perfection, do you? If you did, what are you that for? Bet you don't want perfection, do you? If you did, you wouldn't listen to the Faces.

Two songs that featured mightily on 70s jukeboxes. Yes, you could hear them elsewhere, but it never sounded quite the same as on a jukebox in a smoky pub or a greasy spoon. Sparks, this town ain't big enough for both of us, and the faces, you can make me dance, sing or anything, having brought down the tone. How do you feel? Like a bit of class, yes? A bit of class now, yes? Bobby Darin. Some

0: T-Rex, Hot Love, which was from 1971, as the man said. But we go back about 10 years before that. We go back to the times when, before the days of pop radio in the United Kingdom, before the days of offshore radio, pirate radio and all that kind of stuff. So I decided to do a little programme about that. Each week I thought I'd play the music from before the days of pop music radio here in the UK. 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
0: And for some strange reason, it just took on legs and ran all over the world. It's now broadcast every day of the year, all over the world, in 8 different countries, blah, blah, blah. Also on this radio station, LV18 Radio Mi Amigo, I'm delighted to say. We're featured on this station at 7 o'clock on a Monday night, and also repeated throughout the week as well. And one of the tracks we're going to be featuring on that sounds a bit like this, as I say, from about 10 years before the last track.

Finishing on the smash with double instrumental Focus and Sylvia, and that's just about it. Thank you so much for your company this week. Have a great rest of week. Enjoy LB18 Radio Mi Amigo as we continue. I'll finish on this. This is Freddie King and Hideaway. I've got to get away to Raw.

If you're only going to have one hit, make it a massive one. Make it a classic. There's John Miles and Music. Sadly, we lost him in December 2021 after a short illness. We have some wonderful music this hour, including some lyric questions. Do you know your lyrics of songs? I'll put that to the test. This is Ian Chambers on Radio Mi Amigo. Gather round, people. Gather round.

Stones and Little Red Rooster. Before that, we had His Bobness, Bob Dylan, and The Times They Are A-Changin'. Now, you either love them or hate them. The little clues I give to songs we'll play later on in the hour. I'm going to do that again now. Here are four songs from the 60s and 70s. They're opening lyrics we're going to do this time. Later in the show, I'll be playing the song that starts with the lines, I've been in this town so long that back in the city I've been taken for lost and gone. I've been in this town so long that back in the city I've been taken for lost and gone. Gonna play that one. Also gonna play Get Up in the Morning Slaving for Bread, Sir. Get Up in the Morning Slaving for Bread, Sir. And the third one, I'm gonna be playing the song which starts, When Are You Gonna Come Down? When are you going to land? When are you going to come down? When are you going to land? Yeah, we've got that one later. And finally, I'm also going to be playing It Isn't the Way That You Look. It Isn't the Way That You Talk. It Isn't the Way That You Look. It Isn't the Way That You Talk. Any idea what those four songs are? Well, stay listening. I will play them all before the top of the hour.

It's Ian with you on Radio Mi Amigo, and there from 1977, Andrew Gold's wonderful song, Lonely Boy. So those lyrics, let me remind you the first one. I've been in this town so long that back in the city, I've been taken for lost and gone. Any idea what that was? Well, I'll tell you what, I'm going to play it right now. I've been

So the answer to our first guess, the song from the first line, was Heroes and Villains by the Beach Boys. And there are Hudson Ford, who sound like a firm of solicitors, but actually they were two of the members of the Straubs who went off to make that wonderful song, Burn Baby Burn. This is Radio Amiga Amiga. And you know what? We've got oldies. We do oldies. We do oldies like this.

the Righteous Brothers. You've lost that loving feeling before that, Crystals, and to do Ron Ron. Next, it's another Guess the Song from the opening line. The line was, get up in the morning, slaving for bread, sir. The song is The Israelites.

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Drop us a note. We'd really love to hear from you.

Herman's Hermits and the classic I'm Into Something Good, and Georgie Fame and Alan Price and the story of Rosetta. Well, I've got another lyric for you. The next song has the opening line, when are you going to come down? When are you going to land? Did you get it right? It is Goodbye Yellow Brick Road from Elton.

Santana, She's Not There. Ian Chambers here on Radio Mi Amigo from the LV18 Lightship, bringing you some wonderful music. And the next one is another one of those lyrics to guess. This is the last one, okay? And it starts with the line, "It isn't the way that you look, it isn't the way that you talk." Did you recognise those opening lines to this song? It's Dusty Springfield, "I Close My Eyes and Count to Ten."

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Meantime, what are you doing there?

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welcome into today's Before Offshore. Stonkingly beautiful day here today. Hope all okay with you, of course. We kicked off with Cliff Johnson, Go Away Hound Dog, and Big Joe Turner. Still to come, Promise plays on Mike Berry, The Searchers, Little Eva, and The Shadows.

0: Been a hit more times than a few, that one. Benny King. Fear nothing, fear no one, stand by me. And these are all the hits from before the days of offshore radio here in the United Kingdom, and some of them from not long before the start of offshore radio here in the UK, like this one from
1: 1963.
0: Jerry and the Pacemakers.

Buddy Holly. Buddy Holly was killed in a plane crash in 1959. But his songs will always be remembered. Always.

another before offshore track from Merseyside, The Searchers and Sweet Sway Sweet. Before that, Mike Berry and the Outlaws, his tribute to Buddy Holly. Mike was a very successful actor as well as being a musician. He did a fabulous version of Elvis Presley's Don't Be Cruel in the 1970s as well. I can't play that for you on Before Offshore, but you try and dig that out sometime. It's well worth a listening. 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

0: Little Eve reviewing the locomotion. The number of gigs I've done in my time where that turned into a conga, really. But anyway, Dance Craze time here on Before Offshore. And time for this week's Goofy Great. This one got to number two on Billboard, and it's a sucker.
1: Before Offshore
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0: You Can't Lick It, the Cordettes and Lollipop, and that got to number two on Billboard. Now, this one became a number one single. Quite a story to this. Should have actually been a hit for Burt Whedon, but the guy who wrote it didn't like Burt Whedon's version and really didn't like it at all. And he caught up with the Shadows when they were touring and went backstage and played this to them on his ukulele. And the Shadows went, yeah, we can probably do something with that.
1: 1960.
0: And it went to number one. The Shadows and Apache.

0: 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This is not a commercial. It's an historic recording played for old time's sake. Take no action as a result of hearing this.
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0: 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And today's is an absolute offshore classic of the first order.
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0: Don't get better than this. Georgie Fame and the Blue Flames.

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I got some money back this year, like I always do. They'll have to catch me before I pay Internal Revenue. Good morning, Judge. Why do you look so mean, sir? 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

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Good morning, Judge.

0: Wild and classic British rock and roll recorded live. Wee Willie Harris rocking at the Two Eyes. That just about takes it for today. Thank you so much for your company. Really appreciate you being here on today's show, Before Offshore. Catch you on the next one. Right now, though, I've got a hit, Getting Split, and that's what I'm going to do. This is Young Jesse.
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From Drury Lane to Memory Lane, a nostalgic look at the great musicals from 1960 to 1979.

From the rise and fall of Lyle Bart to the arrival of Andrew Lloyd Webber, join us as we go on a nostalgic, magical journey to the musicals. Gigi, Pickwick, Jesus Christ Superstar, Evita, all your favorites are here as we welcome you to our nostalgic journey through the beloved musicals which have graced the stages of London's West End and Broadway and hold a special place in our hearts. Today, Heather O'Neill and myself recall the soundtracks and stories of the Golden Age from 1960 to 1979. So sit back and relax in the best seat in the house for the next 2 hours as we go to the musicals.

The year 1967 saw the debut of the first real rock musical on Broadway, and tells the story of The Tribe, a group of politically active, long-haired hippies of the age of Aquarius, living a bohemian life in New York City and fighting against conscription into the Vietnam War. Claude, his friend Berger, and their roommate Sheila, together with their friends, struggle to balance their young lives, loves, and the sexual revolution with their rebellion against war, and their conservative parents and society. Ultimately, Claude must decide whether to resist the drafts, as his friends have done, or serve in Vietnam, compromising his pacifist principles and risking his life. With words and music by Jerome Ragney and James Rado, the show was both a critical and financial success. It was, of course, Hair.

0: Good Morning Starshine, just one of several hits from the show Hair, which ran for 1,750 performances on Broadway, starring Walker Dennis and Jill O'Hara, before transferring for a further 2,000 performances in the West End with Paul Nicholas in the lead role.
1: Although a very young Tim Rice and Andrew Lloyd Webber had been collaborating together since 1965, their big break came in 1968, with the first performances of the fledgling future smash hit show, Joseph and His Amazing Technicolor Dreamcoat, initially of 15 minutes duration as a pop cantata performed at the Collette Court School in the summer of 1968. Such was the acclaim, the script was rapidly expanded to 35 minutes for Decca Records, with its debut as a full musical show at the Edinburgh International Festival in 1972. The musical tells the story of Joseph from the Bible Book of Genesis. As one of the most popular musicals of all time, it has also been performed by over 25,000 schools throughout the world, making it the most popular school play ever.

David Dalton with the original 1968 version of Any Dream Will Do. 1969 saw a Disney classic brought to life when musician Frank Churchill and lyricist Larry Morey reworked the 1937 film Snow White and the Seven Dwarfs for the stage. With authentic replica costumes for the characters and a brilliantly written musical score, the show was a success in America, although curiously never revived in the West End. Starring Mary J. Salerno as Snow White, Richard Boone as Prince Charming, and Anne Francine as the Queen with a full supporting cast, let's enjoy the original soundtrack with Hi-Ho!

Another Broadway musical of 1970 was Georgie, with words by Carol Bayer and music from George Bischoff. The show tells the story of an awkward, overweight, dowdy music teacher, Georgie, her beautiful self-centered roommate Meredith, Meredith's ne'er-do-well boyfriend Joss, and widower James Lemington. When Meredith becomes pregnant, an overjoyed Georgie prepares for the blessed event, and soon after finds herself the baby's caregiver when the irresponsible Meredith disappears with a new beau. Georgie and Joss settle into an unlikely relationship, threatened by his need to be independent, ultimately forcing Georgie to make a decision based on what's best for the child rather than her own needs and desires. Starring Dillis Watling and Melissa Hart, and based on the hit 1966 film Georgie Girl, it proved difficult to translate the same success on stage. The critical consensus was that the intimate story did not lend itself to a large production with singing ensemble and dance routines. The score included nothing close to matching the film's bouncy title tune, and Watling was neither plain enough nor as vivacious as Lynn Redgrave, who had portrayed Georgie in the film, to do the character justice. It closed after just four performances. Here's Have Another Dream on Me.

1971 saw the arrival of the Jim Jacobs and Warren Creasy collaboration about teenagers in 1950s rock and roll America. The musical follows 10 working-class teenagers as they navigate the complexities of peer pressure, politics, personal core values, and love. The two key characters were Danny and Sandy. And if you haven't yet guessed, of course, the smash hit of 1971 was Grease.

0: The original cast recording of the theme song from Grease, which opened in Chicago in 1971, before moving to Broadway in 1972, and running for 3,388 continuous performances until 1980, making it the 18th longest-running show on Broadway. In 1973, the West End version, with Richard Gere in the lead role, enjoyed equal success. The spin-off film adaptation in 1978 made international stars of John Travolta and Olivia Newton-John, and the show's endearing charm continues to pull in audiences today with the most recent 2023 revival.
1: The big hit in the West End of 1972 was undoubtedly Tim Rice and Andrew Lloyd Webber reuniting with Jesus Christ Superstar. Amazingly, they could not secure funding initially for the production, releasing the musical score as a concept album in 1970, which generated sufficient interest to fund the controversial Broadway production in 1971. When the show opened in the West End at the Palace Theatre in 1972, its fame and notoriety ensured success, with Paul Nicholas and Danny Gillespie in the lead roles. Loosely based on the gospel accounts of the Passion, the work interprets the psychology of Christ and other characters, with much of the plot centred around Judas, who is dissatisfied with how Christ steers his disciples. Contemporary attitudes, sensibilities and slang pervade the rock opera's lyrics, and ironic allusions to modern life are scattered throughout the depiction of political events.

The original cast recording from Jesus Christ Superstar. By complete contrast, another musical opened in 1973 which has developed the biggest cult following of any show. Richard O'Brien penned the words and music for this hit musical, which is a humorous tribute to various B-movies associated with the science fiction and horror genres from the 1930s to the early 1960s. The musical tells the story of a newly engaged couple getting caught in a storm and coming to the home of a mad transvestite scientist, Dr. Frankenfurter, unveiling his new creation, a sort of Frankenstein-style monster, in the form of an artificially made, fully grown, physically perfect muscle man.

0: the opening number to the Rocky Horror Show. In its 7-year run in the West End, the musical clocked up just shy of 3,000 performances, enjoyed a similar run on Broadway in 1975, and is still revived today as one of the most endearing modern musicals.
1: 1975 saw the traditional musical return with a bang. Lyricist Fred Ebb and composer John Kander came together to create Chicago. Set in Chicago in the Jazz Age, the musical is based on the 1926 play of the same name by Maureen Dallas Watkins, then a journalist covering the city's courthouse beat. A satire on corruption in the administration of criminal justice, the plot follows felons who manipulate their stories to develop celebrity status. Opening on Broadway in June 1975, starring Liza Minnelli, the show ran for over 900 performances before transferring to the West End for a similar run. But it has been the 1996 West End revival, which is still running today, which has made Chicago the longest ever running Broadway production in the UK, with a galaxy of stars over the years, including Ruthie Henshaw, Claire Sweeney, Catherine Zeta-Jones, Denise Van Outen, Sacha Distel, Jimmy Osmond, and Gary Wilmot.

0: That Jazz.
1: All That Jazz from the hit musical Chicago.
2: Stephen Sondheim was riding high again in 1976 when his hit musical Side by Side opened at London's Mermaid Theatre in May. Produced by Ned Sherrin, the musical is in the form of a revue, with various sections tied together by being from a particular Sondheim musical or having a common theme, and all of it is tied together by the narrator. He explains what the show songs are from, and in some cases provides background on why the songs were written. He also notes comparing and contrasting Sondheim themes for the audience. The cast included Millicent Martin and Julia McKenzie, and ran for 809 performances. The Broadway production

bed and a chair. Still, a stick of till. I'm on a bill. Oh, over Times Square.

Another smash hit in the long, hot summer of 1976 was A Chorus Line. Set on the bare stage of a Broadway theatre, the musical is centred on 17 Broadway dancers auditioning for spots on a chorus line. The musical provides a glimpse into the personalities of the performers and the choreographer as they describe the events that have shaped their lives and their decisions to become dancers. The Broadway version had opened at the Schubert Theatre in May 1975 and was to run for a staggering 6,137 performances, becoming the longest-running production in Broadway history until surpassed by Cats in 1997. The UK production starred Jane Summerhays, Jean Marsh, and a bevy of beauties. The show picked up many awards, including 8 Tony Awards and the Olivier Award in the UK for Best New Musical.

The Beautifully Haunting, What I Did for Love, from Chorus Line. 1977 was ushered in with the opening of the hit musical Annie, with music by Charles Stross, lyrics by Martin Charman. It is based on the 1924 comic strip Little Orphan Annie by Harold Gray. The original Broadway production opened in 1977 and ran for nearly 6 years, setting a record for the Alvin Theatre. It spawned numerous productions in many countries, as well as national tours, and won 7 Tony Awards, including for Best Musical. Opening in the West End in 1978, and starring Andrea McArdle, Stratford Johns, and Sheila Hancock, the musical had several well-known songs, including this one, where Annie, having escaped from the orphanage, tells a friendly stray dog of better days tomorrow.

0: Andrew McArdle as Annie with Tomorrow.
1: Andrew Lloyd Webber and Tim Rice were riding high again in 1978 when their sing-through musical Evita hit the stage of the Prince Edward Theatre on June 21st. Telling the story of the life of Eva Perón, who became president of Argentina in 1946, the stellar cast included Elaine Page in the lead role, David Essex as Shay, and Joss Ackland as Perón. The show won the Olivier Award for Best Musical and enjoyed an 8-year run with 3,176 continuous performances. Opening on Broadway in 1979 with Patti LuPone as the lead role, the show clocked up 1,571 performances and won 3 Tony Awards, including the first ever British musical production to win Best Musical. Countless revivals around the world have ensured that Evita remains one of the all-time great modern musicals.

0: Elaine Page with the magnificent Don't Cry For Me, Argentina. Our final musical is another classic from the pen of Rodgers and Hammerstein, which although first opening on Broadway in 1951 and the West End in 1953, has enjoyed more revivals than almost any other musical and is synonymous with one of the giants of the stage, Yul Brynner. I refer, of course, to The King and I, which enjoyed its London revival in 1979 at the magnificent London Palladium, with Brynner in the lead role, Virginia McKenna cast as Anna, and June Angela as Tuptim. The musical's plot relates to the experiences of Anna, a British schoolteacher who is hired as part of the King's drive to modernize his country. The relationship between the King and Anna is marked by conflict through much of the piece, as well as by a love to which neither can admit. Yul Brynner continued to reprise his award-winning role until 4 months before his death from inoperable lung cancer. His last show at the Broadway Theatre in New York on June 30, 1985, was his 4,625th performance. Subsequent revivals have ensured his legacy lives on in one of the greatest musicals of all time. Let's close out our program with the evergreen classic, Shall We Dance?
1: We've just been

0: We hope you've enjoyed our nostalgic look back at the musicals in this special Radio Mi Amigo programme. The programme was devised and written by Tim Wardley, with studio production by Tony O'Neill. From Drury Lane to Memory Lane has been an LV18 production from myself, Heather O'Neill, and Tim Wardley. We wish you farewell until we meet again on the airwaves.
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Evening all, welcome along. Chris Morgan with you for another hour of album tracks on Radio Mi Amigo. We've just started with Iggy Pop from a 73 album called Raw Power. Gimme Danger. Well, no worries about getting danger this evening. Just great music. It's all a kind of a rock show for the next hour.

Wings on that one. 1975 was the year of that album. That was called Rock Show. But I'm with you on enjoying all this music this very evening. Something more gentle right now for Peter Frampton. I'm with you. Name of the album as well.

Peter Frampton, I'm In You. Before that, it was Wings. I forgot to mention it was from the album Venus and Mars, the rock show record. Right, Carry On, one of my favourite bands. Fairport Convention, Un-half-frickin' strange title from 1969. This is Genesis Hall.

Fair ball on that one. Genesis, well, actually, I said one of my favourite bands. I've got so many favourite bands. I wouldn't try counting them all up on one hand, you know, on your fingers. It just wouldn't work. So many, as I said, I think, oh, like them as well. I'll play more of their tunes to boot.

0: Pretty things on that one from a 1970 album called Parachute Cries from the Midnight Circus. From Cries of the LV-18.
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3: 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Welcome aboard.

Motown album track from 1966. It was The Temptations, Getting Ready, and Ain't Too Proud to Beg. Well, no begging here, just playing great music. If you want to hear anything, do drop me a line and we'll see what we can do. And if your name's Rosie, this next song just for you.

So for David's Rosie, hope you enjoyed that. Jackson Browne off Running on Empty, no emptiness there, just great music. And that, of course, was the lovely track entitled Rosie. And we'll go from 78 back to 1971 right now. And this is Tim Buckley.

A real story in that one. That's Tim Buckley off an album called Star Sailor, song to the siren. Of course, sirens used to lure sailors, singing to them and tempting them to fall in the water, and then they were gored. Yes, I've been up on the LV18 decks and I've listened out at sea to see if anybody beautiful would lure me, but so far, no luck. Maybe it'll happen one day. Now, if you're an old fossil like me, you most probably were brought up on the music of people like Glenn Miller. Yes, I'm not going to play any Glenn Miller, but in 1960, Etta James took a song that he pretty well made his own and turned it into this gorgeous sound.

How about that? Thought I'd bring you a bit of what we'll call real class, shall we? That was Etta James, going back to 1960 for that one. At last, do enjoy that. Now, recently, I was visiting a castle that's close to me, and it was one that the Queen Mummy used to stay in occasionally, and she used to go out in the gardens. There was a garden especially for her, a big pond. We went and had a look at this pond the other week, and it was black. And I said to my wife, why is it black? She pointed out that it was an overcast day, threatening to rain, and because the clouds were so black, it was reflecting the water, making it all black. Why do I mention all this? Well, We're Only in It for the Money is the name of an album from the Mothers of Invention, and they said, let's make the water black. I didn't think they did it in a slightly different way, you understand.

Bad Finger on that one. It was one of their later offerings. It came from 1974 off an album called Wish You Were Here. That was Dennis. And we're going from 74 way back once again to the 60s. And it's the Moody, Magnificent Moody's. Moody Blues, of course. It ain't necessarily soul.

And why not? The Magnificent Moodies, that's an early outing from them off the album, that is the Magnificent Moodies. I ain't necessarily sure. Well, necessarily, we've only got a few more album tracks to go before we reach the top of the hour. So I hope you're going to stay around to listen to what they are. And then, of course, continue listening through the night to more album selections from others. And then during the daytime, of course, we'll be back with all those lovely, because I quite like 45s.

Ride the Mod, of course. That's Night in the Town, or at least the album's called Night in the Town, 1976. Trade Winds. Well, I trade places. I'd gladly play you another hour if I could, but I have to move over quite soon. So I'll go back to 1967, this one.

There we go. That's Nirvana from the story of Simon Samopath going back to 67, Wings of Love. And I'm afraid it's time for me to move out, as I've been threatening for about the last 10 minutes. I'll leave you for 5 years or so. This one from David Barry. Don't forget, you can check out what's going on by visiting our website. Be back at some point. We'll see what happens. But for now, bye-bye.

And it's Robin D continuing the beautiful album tracks from the amazing Radio Mi Amigo from the beautiful LV-18 light vessel anchored here in Harwich Harbour. We opened up with Godzilla from Blue Oyster Cult from the Spectres album from 1977. Then it was Lord Grenville from Al Stewart and Year of the Cat from 1976.

0: Holding on to yesterday, that's Ambrosia, along with Alan Parsons, and from Ambrosia's self-titled album from 1975. Up next, it's American Flyer.
1: You'll never be alone at nighttime. Yeah.

That's America and California Revisited from the Homecoming album from 1972. And the American Flyer track before that came from Spirit of a Woman, Gamblin' Man from 1977. It's me, Amigo Nighttime, and this is Billy Joel.

Billy Joel and Los Angelinos from an album called Street Life Serenade from 1974. Now in 1979, Chris Rainbow had an album out called White Trails, and I've picked this track, Body Music, and it's 6 minutes, 5 seconds long.

0: Oh, yes. Delicious nighttime listening there for you on Radio Mi Amigo Nighttime, where it's now time for a refreshment break. And I wasn't going to have that tonight because I'm not organised at all. But my assistant, Elspeth of Nottingham, has brought in with her a 1 litre bottle of homemade lemonade. I think it was made by a favourite aunt. So I'm going to drink to that, and you can have what you want. I'm going to play you three in a row and give you the initials of the artists I'm going to play, and we're going to have a bit of fun and see if you can guess who they are. I think it's fairly easy tonight. We're going to start off with DS, then we're going to have GH, and finally GR. Here we go.
1: 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Here we go.

oldies. There are the same oldies. Then there are the same old repetitive oldies you hear over and over again on the other stations. Now, here is Radio Mi Amigo, bringing you the very best oldies, most of which you just won't hear anywhere else. And Robin D's got them all. On Fridays at 10 o'clock in the morning and 4 o'clock in the afternoon. Then on Sundays at 9 in the morning and 3 in the afternoon. 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

Test your musical knowledge and see if you got them all right. We started off with DS, that was Dire Straits, and Single-Handed Sailor, very apt, from 1979, and the album was Communique, well, that's how I pronounce it. Then it was GH, George Harrison, and from his self-titled album, Blow Away, from 1979. And finally there, yes, of course, GR, Jerry Rafferty, and Home and Dry from City to City, from 1978. It's me, Amigo Nighttime, with Robin D, and this is Cowboy.

0: And that's a band called Sea Level. Very maritime tonight. And from an album called On the Edge from 1978. That was Uptown, Downtown. And before that, the cowboy track, Hey There Baby. That came from an album called Five Will Getcha Ten from 1971. And that's it for yours truly,
1: Robin D.
0: Time for me to go, and a Robin D hour is not complete without the Doobie Brothers. From Taking It to the Streets, 8th Avenue Shuffle. I'll catch you very soon. You take care. Bye-bye for now.

Hello and welcome to the Rick Marks Hour here on Radio Mi Amigo, where we're album tracking all through the evening and the night. We started there with Bruce Springsteen from his album Darkness at the Edge of Town, and a track called Badlands, which he wrote after seeing a poster for the Terrence Malick film Badlands, and because he liked the title. Once he'd seen the film, he wrote Nebraska. This is Deep Purple. Who Do You Think We Are, Super Trooper?

two supergroups of the 1970s, super rock groups, that is Deep Purple from Who Do We Think We Are, and that was Super Trooper, and then Hawkwind, Warriors at the Edge of Time, being their 1975 album Assault and Battery Part 1. Going back to the 1960s now for one, this is the Rolling Stones from December Children, and this is Get Off My Cloud.

Jones heard that song for ages, you know, and it got me moving about in my chair. Bad Company and Honey Child from Running With The Pack. The story is about a wild, intoxicating relationship that begins when the new writer meets a young woman who is chaotic, unconventional, but impossible to ignore. She's messy, unpredictable, and maybe a little bit dangerous. We started off with the Rolling Stones from December Child and Get Off My Cloud, and in the middle we had Blood Wind Pig from their 1970 album Getting to This and Lung Bomb Blues. This is another one of my favourite bands, The Straubs, Bursting at the Seams, 1973. Lay Down.

if that's got you thinking about the ultimate question of life, the universe and everything, let me tell you the answer is 42. The Sound of the Eagles there from One of These Nights and The Journey of the Sorcerer, which of course was used as the intro to The Hitchhiker's Guide to the Galaxy, and before that The Storms from Bursting at the Seams and Lay Down. This is Joni Mitchell from Blue, going back to 1971 on Mi Amigo, and this is A Case of You.

beautiful voice of Sandy Denny there, singing with Fairport Convention from Unhalfed Bricking and the Ballad of the Easy Rider. Before that, you heard Joni Mitchell from Blue and A Case for You. Now, this song is all about the girl that the lead singer of Caravan eventually married. From the land of the grey and pink, 1971 music, this is Golf Girl.

0: I got my description of goth girls slightly wrong. It became Richard Sinclair's girlfriend, not his wife, and she was called Pat. We started off there, of course, with Caravan from In the Land of the Grey and Pink and Goth Girl, and we followed it there with Crosby, Stills and Nash. Helplessly Hoping from Crosby, Stills and Nash in 1969. It's time for me to disappear. I hope you've all had a good time listening to my music for the last hour. And if so, I would be very grateful if you could join me again next week. And we'll do a similar thing all over again. Until then, I'm going to leave you with two things. Firstly, much more great music coming your way on Radio Mi Amigo. And secondly, with Barclay James Harvest from their self-titled LP from 1970. And Darker, Now the Skies. For me, Rick Marks, ta-la. You look after yourselves and you keep yourself safe. I'll see you soon.
1: Don't ask me how I know, but this dark sky will soon be blue. Don't ask. No, don't ask. Just watch. Gray mists of winter fall like so many drops of dew. Feel the ice melt to warm tears in my eyes under the light of a tin sun. Do not ask me how I know the effect of light on seeing eyes. How could I know?

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2: Look at you, look at you, look at you, look at you. A triumph of technological engineering. A work of art. They can keep their Sistine chapels. Give me the inside of a wireless set any day.

Lovely. They were a great band, the Flaming Groovies, and Teenage Head, released as a single on Karma Sutra Records in 1971. And it was also the title track from the album Teenage Head, which in the UK was issued as a double album, along with their previous one from 1970, Flamingo. Now, I remember at the time of its release, I had a Saturday job working in a tiny record store up in Leeds, in Yorkshire, in the UK, although it wasn't really a job to me, more heaven, I would say. And it was the first store in the area where you could buy what was termed the underground sounds, progressive stuff and all that, stuff you couldn't find in the mainstream record stores, such as they were. And I remember we also stocked imports from the USA, along with the early bootleg albums from bands like Led Zeppelin and Jimi Hendrix, although these were kept out of sight and only sold to regular customers. Why am I telling you all this? When the Flaming Groovies album came out, I remember playing it constantly over the shop's music system, loudly, of course. And in case you're wondering, this is the overnight service of Radio Mi Amigo, broadcasting from the floating palace of musical delights, the light vessel LV18 here in Harwich Harbour in the UK. Paul Windsor here, ready for another trip around the garden of unearthed delight. So let's get to it. From 1966, these are the Four-Leaved Clovers.

Yeah, classy stuff. That was Delta blues singer Boyd Gilmour with the Robert Johnson song Rambling on My Mind, released on the Modern label in the USA in 1952. It's even older than me, which is saying something. And it also featured Ike Turner on piano, so now you know. Before that, it was Hull band The Rats with a single out on Columbia Records in early 65, the classic Spoonful. And it's fairly well known that Mick Ronson was in the Rats long before he teamed up with David Bowie, but he hadn't yet joined the band when Spoonful was recorded. We started that set with the Four-Leaved Clovers from 1966 and All Right Girl, which was recorded at the Oak Recording Studios in Morden in Surrey, not far from London, and which was also a record label issuing sort of private pressings, usually limited to 99 copies or less. Apparently if you made 100 or more, they were subject to some sort of tax. Well, it isn't everything. So consequently, many of these Oak releases are hard to find, and if you do, well, it'll likely cost you an arm and a leg to buy. So there you go. Anyway, enough of my verbiage. Let's have some music.

Yeah, from 1968, those were Time, or T-I-M-E, as it's spelt out in capital letters, which apparently stands for Trust in Men Everywhere. Well, at your peril, I would say. The track was Tripping into Sunshine, and that's from their self-titled album out on Liberty Records. Before that, the Steve Miller Band, also from 68, Key to the Highway, and that's from their capital album Children of the Future. We kicked off with the Beatles' 1969 single, Come Together. 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Our email address is studio@lv18radio.uk. That's studio@lv18radio.uk. What more could you want? Well, you could want some Skip Bifferty, which is what you're going to get. This is a track called This We Shall Explore, which features future Lindisfarne member Alan Hull on vocals, recorded around 1967-68, but left unreleased at the time. Have a listen, it's pretty damn good.

Indeed, the unmistakable sounds of the Beach Boys there, and Santa Ana Winds, recorded for the Surf's Up album in 1970-71, but unfortunately not used at the time. It eventually appeared sometime later on their Landlocked album, which also ultimately never got released, although demo copies did sneak out, as they do. They re-recorded the song for a 1980s single, but I think the original version is by far and away the best, to my ageing ears anyway. Before that, it was Skip Bifferty with the late Alan Hull on vocals. This We Shall Explore, another great track unreleased at the time. It eventually saw the light of day in 2005 on the Alan Hull anthology We Can Swing Together, well worth searching out. Right, okay, on we go. Here's one you should know, and if you don't, well, you're about to. From early 1967, these are Buffalo Springfield.

This live as recorded there by The Loving Spoonful and released on their 1966 album Do You Believe in Magic? Yeah, certainly we do. We started that set with the Buffalo Springfield and the Stephen Stills song For What It's Worth, classic song. In between those two was another song that's been recorded by many, Reason to Believe, written by Tim Hardin, and that was his version released as a single on Verve Folkways in 1966. We are currently meandering around the garden of unearthly delights here on the overnight service of Radio Mi Amigo with more music than you can shake a stick at. Just be careful though where you're shaking it, no injuries please. From 1969, these are The Gun with a track from their Gunsight album, Head in the Clouds.

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2: Yummy.

Something We All Want There. I think that was Give Me Some Truth from John Lennon's Imagine album out in 1971. And from a year later, it was Status Quo and Oh Baby from their classic Piledriver album. And we kicked all that off with The Gun from their Gunsight album Head in the Clouds. And unfortunately, it's time to close the gates once more here at the Garden of Unearthly Delights. But never fear, we're close at hand 4 nights a week if you require a further deep dive into the music. Tuesdays, Wednesdays, Thursdays and Saturday nights at midnight is where we're at. Man, repeated 6 hours later at 6 a.m. That's UK time, of course. So you're bound to stumble into us at some point, I guess. To finish, a great version of Baby Please Don't Go by Paul Revere and the Raiders from their Just Like Us album. But from me, Paul Windsor, see ya!

0: 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Oh,
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